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1: I'm Jeff Tyson. Huey Lewis says he can't even think about doing music anymore. It just, his hearing has gotten so bad. He's got a cochlear implant, and it's just distortion. 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
1: I'm Jeff Tyson. There's Eddie Money and two tickets to paradise. 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

0: B101, playing the 80s and more. I'm Jeff Tyson. So good. Genesis there. Phil Collins and Invisible Touch. Phil Collins struggling now with some health issues. Yeah, tough for him to even get behind drums and play them anymore. But boy, such great music, right? Either way, Rick Springfield, Jesse's Girl, getting us started next.
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I'm Jeff Tyson. I don't know about you, but I am loving this variety tonight. I've got Aerosmith coming up for us. Yeah, also not too far away, Michael Jackson. Here's Modern English, and I melt with you.

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1: I'm Jeff Tyson, no doubt about it, with a song to keep you feeling good here. That's Roxette and The Look. Well, Taylor and Travis got married last weekend. Some of the numbers are starting to come out. A lot of folks say now it's costing between $20 and $30 million to pull that one off. Unbelievable. Anywhere from $5 to $10 million to rent Madison Square Garden. $5 million for the decor and floral arrangements. 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And the number of beers Jason Kelce had that night, he says 15 or more. 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Yeah. Either way, Queen, stay with us.
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The 80s and more, B101. That's one of his best, man. The first time I ever heard Tone Loc was that song right there, Funky Cold Medina. But I like his acting, too. He's a great actor, you know. Eddie Money, Take Me Home Tonight, Be My Baby with the late Ronnie Spector.

0: B101. Chicago, will you still love me? We did do Take Me Home Tonight, Be My Baby, Eddie Money, and Ronnie Spector. And I just heard something. I saw it a couple times before, but I wasn't sure. Zendaya may be playing the late Ronnie Spector in a biopic. I think that is a fascinating and great idea.
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1: Eurythmics, Sweet Dreams are made of this. And you got Cope, Mark Coppola with Roy Orbison. And you got it. I'm going to tell you how to win some cash, too, today. First day we're doing it.

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1: That's UB40, a Neil Diamond song. That was one of his favorite covers because he never would have gone that direction in his mind's eye or mind's ear when you're describing music. Red, Red Wine, UB40. You're with Mark Coppola. The $1,000 Great Gas Giveaway starts today from 9 to 5 hourly. You'll hear keywords. You can enter here. You could instantly win $1,000. We noticed the price of gas is going up this summer.
2: Yeah.
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1: 99 Red Balloons. That's a one-hit wonder. Nana, you're with Mark Coppola. All night long, kicking off the first day of the work week. And the Police, Every Breath You Take. The most performed song of all time for several years now.

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1: Billy Idol, Rebel Yell, getting a lot of accolades these days. Recently, last few weeks, they got honored. He and Steve Stevens, his guitar player, has been with him from the beginning. Great guitar player. They got honored on the Hollywood Rock Walk, which is right in front of Guitar Center in Hollywood, Los Angeles, California. And then earlier than that, they got the AMA, American Music Award Lifetime Achievement. Billy Idol and Steve Stevens got that as well. And they're going in the Rock and Roll Hall of Fame this year. That's three biggies, okay? You know, the interesting thing about Billy Idol, though, and I've talked about this before, is that he started music in the United States. Yeah, he's from England, but he came to Long Island with his family when he was one. Patchogue, Long Island. Family was in the armed services in England. And then he came back in his teen years, around 15, 16 years old, to Rockville Center. And then he started rocking and rolling.
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1: 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You're with Mark Coppola, Paul McCartney. This is Maybe I'm Amazed. I wonder what songs he sang at Taylor Swift's wedding.

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1: Queen and David Bowie under pressure. Mark Coppola here and Paul McCartney right before that. Maybe I'm amazed. It's true. He was one of the singers at Taylor Swift and Travis Kelce's wedding in New York City. Paul has always been a big fan of Taylor Swift's because he kind of compares the Swifties, Taylor's fans, to Beatle fans during Beatlemania. Although I don't think the fans scream quite the same way, but maybe close. Also, Stevie Nicks sang at her wedding, too.
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The $1,000 Great Gas Giveaway continues with your next chance to win this morning at 9. 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

0: B101. Corey Hart, Sunglasses at Night, hails from Canada. Two-hit wonder. You're with Mark Coppola, crafting the next music mix based on your ideas. If you stream us, slap the red talk back, Mike. Tell me what you want to hear. I got one with Michael Jackson, Eddie Van Halen coming up. The late Bonnie Tyler, we lost her just a few days ago. You know, she's got a couple of big hits, but one of the hits she did was for a movie, Streets of Fire, where she did the singing voice of Diane Lane in that movie. And we have some Genesis coming up, too. Don't go anywhere.
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0: B101. Naked Eye is always something there to remind me. I'm Cope, Mark Coppola. Well, the World Cup now down to just four teams. Semifinals begin Tuesday, tomorrow, at AT&T Stadium in Arlington, Texas, where Spain will face off against France. Wednesday, England will take on Argentina at Mercedes-Benz Stadium in Atlanta. Then the winners of those two games will battle for the championship on Sunday, MetLife Stadium, East Rutherford, New Jersey, part of the New York City metro area. Right now, Argentina is the reigning world champ.
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B101. Good morning, just after 4. Brand new work week. Tell you how to win some cash. Starts today. Okay, the $1,000 great gas giveaway. 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
1: Credence, have you ever seen the rain? You know, John Fogerty played our iHeartRadio Music Festival last year at the 15th one. We're heading towards the 16th one now this coming September. Today is also the start of the $1,000 Great Gas Giveaway. 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So you could win $1,000 from 9 to 5 today, hourly. You'll hear a keyword, Janrum here, and you could instantly win a grand in the Great Gas Giveaway. Now, here's the deal. If you know you entered a keyword, pay attention to your smartphone in case an unknown number comes in. 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
1: Steve Perry, Oh Sherry. Before that, the Beatles come together. Yes, it's true. Sam Mendes is doing something fascinating with a Beatles biopic. Four at one time, each biopic from a different Beatles point of view. John, Paul, George, and Ringo. That's coming out next year.
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1: 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One, two, that's enough. 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
1: With gender reveal parties. A lot of times, these over-the-top engagements end in parties, and they all have to be filmed and thrown on TikTok and Instagram.
2: There's just so, it's so elaborate now, and I just, it makes me laugh because I like that we are a world that shares things, but it's become where everything is so about me and my, look at me and look at us and outdoing each other with the big announcement parties.
1: Guys, we want your take on this because a mother is catching some flack online. She put pictures up of this very elaborate setup, you know, like almost for a baby shower, like balloons, centerpieces, flowers, like you would not believe. And she had a lavish party for her child's first tooth milestone.
2: I'm sorry, what?
1: Her kid got its first tooth and she threw a party. Here, scoot around so you can look at this picture. Jacob's first tooth has this decoration.
2: That's a nicer floral arrangement than some weddings.
1: You're right. Look at this. Boom, candles. And then down here, she had another cart. It looks like a food truck with more things. I guess you could take a bouquet. I got my first tooth, the signs say. And I tell you, the reactions online are like, okay, we've hit it. We've hit the mark. We can't go any further than this.
2: I hate it. What? Oh, look at baby's first poop as well. How about that? Are we going to have a party over that?
1: When the tooth comes in, normally there's crying and teething, and you just tell a friend, oh my gosh, little Timmy got his first tooth. It's driving me nuts. This one is a whole Instagram celebration, perfectly documented. Instead of just living their lives, people are like a frustrated critic, right? Kids are made for social media engagement now. And another one said, agreeing, everything is now on for a show. But there's also people saying, hey, you should celebrate your kid whenever you can. Life is short. Why not celebrate every moment, some are saying. So how do you feel about this? Is enough enough?
2: It's, to me, it's the waste, okay? He got his first tooth. He's going to get however many more that we end up getting. Are we going to celebrate every time something happens? It's just wild to me. That money involved with this party, I don't know. Maybe because I'm not really rich, so I can't think in this stratosphere that this person's in.
1: Or the time. Think about how your husband would feel if you spent all day Saturday getting together a my baby's first tooth party. And most of this looks like it was just for Instagram, staged for Insta.
2: I would rather see baby's first step party than tooth. He didn't do anything to get the tooth. It just comes in. The at least with a step, he like had to have the gumption to like, you know what I mean?
1: Yeah.
2: If you're going to celebrate something, this tooth just pops in on its own.
1: Love to hear from you. Hit the mic on the iHeartRadio Talkback. Which side are you on? Celebrate every moment or are you kidding me?
2: David, what are you doing Saturday? You're coming over to my child's first tooth party?
1: No, I got things to do.
2: Oh, I can't. I went to both of your boys' first tooth parties.
1: My other friends had a Susie rolled over party.
2: Oh.
1: She now holds her head up.
2: All right, I understand.
1: Okay.
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1: so we just shared this story of a mom going on Instagram with a very lavish my kid's first tooth party. The response has been mixed, to say the least. Rob just reached out on our talkback line. I will transcribe. There was a little tech diff. It says, good morning, David and Meredith. This is Rob. Other than the fact that any reason for a party is a good reason, this is a bit over the top. Sorry. Have a good day.
0: Yeah. I just feel like even if you have tons of money and you can spend it on something as silly as this, it's just gross. You know what I mean? You could have taken that money and bought a bunch of people groceries at the grocery store, or sent a nice gift to someone that is going through it. I just don't like it. I can't explain more than that.
1: We got another text reminding us of a baby's first potty use back in the day.
0: That's right. This is from Amy, and she says, this is prior to social media. We had a small potty party for my daughter when she made her first poopy in the potty. At that time, Publix made tiny toilet cakes that said, "You did it," on the tank. Her daughter walked around Publix high-fiving everyone she saw and let them know what she had done, and she was so proud. Now listen, this is different. She did something great, and that's a big moment in a child's life, and you just did it for yourselves. You didn't post it everywhere and have a $1,500 background and floral arrangements.
1: Oh my gosh.
0: Custom signage.
1: You should see the pictures. She has something out by her pool that looks like it cost $1,000. Yeah. It almost looks like a mini food or ice cream truck, and it's decorated, and there's a professional sign that says Timmy's first tooth. And the thing about it is the potty party, which I love, by the way, is the kid will remember that, or at least is aware. This little child sitting in the high chair is clueless.
0: It's a baby with one front tooth.
1: One tooth, who's probably teething.
0: Also, we have a text here. Touche, Frank in Northport. Mm-hmm. We were talking about how extravagant this was, and he's like, kind of like a $12 million wedding.
1: What?
0: Okay, Frank, touche, but I have to correct you. It was a $20 to $50 million wedding, okay?
1: Ouch.
0: We're talking
1: Ouch.
0: About the Swifties.
1: I wonder what Taylor Swift's first child's tooth party will be like.
0: Oh, boy.
1: Whoa.
0: That's a great point. Do you think they'll be in the gender reveal party camp or the keep it private party camp?
1: Considering what just happened with the wedding, there's going to be a gender reveal party.
0: I'm going to go opposite. Yeah. I'm going to say no, you say yes, and we'll write this down for the future.
1: Travis will throw a football at a giant
0: and it explodes,
1: pinata.
0: And what color explodes is what kind of baby they're having.
1: Is it pink? Is it blue?
2: Thanks for hanging out with David Jones and Meredith Michaels this morning. 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

0: 101.
1: All right, David. We have a text here about this first tooth party thing.
2: Yeah.
1: It's my favorite text.
2: Baby's first tooth. And this isn't just a, hey, a couple of balloons and I'm throwing it on Instagram. This looks like she spent a couple grand.
1: Yeah.
2: And it's for, you know, pretty much for bragging rights.
1: It looks about like the amount of decorations I had at the altar when I got married. Literally. Okay.
2: Yes.
1: Lego lady on the text line says, unless this lady is a dentist, who cares? She's not going to be celebrating when he's got more teeth and she's still breastfeeding.
2: Oh, that's not a party you have on Instagram.
1: She sounds like she has experience. Thanks, Lego lady.
2: The response is mixed, to say the least. And this one, there's a little perspective here. This one, my family doesn't celebrate anything. So I honestly think it's nice that some people celebrate everything. And I think maybe it's the way she did it that is ticking people off, because it is very elaborate. Someone's got a lot of time on their hands.
1: Also,
2: another text says.
1: But also, David, as this kid grows, everything he does, if it's not equally or more elaborately celebrated, the kids can be like, what'd I do wrong? We used to have a teeth party for me. Now I do this and there's no, you know, like the expectation. And the entitlement, I'm worried about that for the kid.
2: Yeah. A lot of people are saying, put down the phone. Celebrate your kid's tooth within your family.
1: Yes. Enjoy life, everybody.
2: Yeah. Well, either way, iHeartRadio, not to be outdone, within the last 10 minutes, already found a sponsor for this segment. What?
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11: A heads up for a crash in Warwick. It's blocking the left and right lanes on 95 South at Route 2. That's exit 24A. You're moving well on 146 Mineral Spring Ave to 95. I'm Jackie Murphy with your Southern New England traffic.
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0: with DM in the AM, as in David and Meredith in the morning. Meredith Michaels, you're looking spry today. How are you?
1: Good morning, David. How are you doing?
0: I'm doing great. I have a question for you, and it relates to the show. Did you play any pickleball over the weekend?
1: No. Remember, I've blown out my knee somehow.
0: Oh, that's right.
1: I do have an appointment with a surgeon this week. But big bummer summer continues. And normally, we try to be upbeat and positive.
0: Uh-huh.
1: But I've been catching strays and getting punched in the nose all summer long, including not only is my knee messed up, but I have a colonoscopy tomorrow, David.
0: Okay.
1: TMI, maybe, for some.
0: You're listening to WTMI. Well, no, a lot of people, if you're new to the show, we are an open book.
1: Oh, yeah, we have to be.
0: And chapter two this morning?
1: Yeah, number two, you mean. Yeah, so I get to drink that lovely juice that apparently cleans you out from head to toe.
0: Yeah.
1: So I get to start that this afternoon, so I am really nervous about it.
0: Well, good luck with that. It's good that you're doing that, though. It's really good. I've had mine. I got another one coming up here on WTMI. Well, I ask you about pickleball because one of the first things we're going to do this morning has to do with pickleball and a mascot.
1: All right, I'm in, as long as I can be seated.
0: We got that. We got game time and so much more. Stay with David and Hobbled Meredith in the morning.
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4: Back to work and back to checking the roadways across the Ocean State. It's a Monday morning. Good news to report as construction crews from the overnight, they have picked up. Also, 95 southbound, an accident seen before the London Turnpike in West Greenwich. That has cleared as well. Elsewhere, there are no other accidents or breakdowns slowing your ride, and volume on the roadways, it's very light. I'm Andy Carbone. You see traffic trouble? Call the traffic tip line at 866-999-7200.
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1: Meredith,
0: and more,
1: one of the biggest pickleball fans, and to your credit, to our credit, we were doing pickleball before it like exploded across the U.S.
0: Yeah, we jumped on it pretty early, but it is just, it's the best, I'm telling you.
1: Well, there is a little bit of controversy happening at Stanley Goldman Memorial Park in Hollywood. Oh, I'm sorry. I thought this was California. Florida? South Florida.
0: Okay, Hollywood, Florida.
1: So there has been this rooster that has been hanging out at the court. It'll sleep there at night, gets up in the morning, I'm assuming with this noise, quickly followed by that pickleball smacking.
0: Nice.
1: Because he stays at the pickleball courts all day, watching people play. I think now it's because so many people are feeding him, and they've adopted this rooster as their mascot.
0: Okay, that's stinking adorable.
1: Which is pretty darn cute. Well, the mascot has gone missing.
0: Oh, no!
1: Yeah, they are very upset. There's a lot of people who love this rooster, and the rooster has gone missing. Can you guess what the rooster's name is?
0: Dink.
1: Great guess. For those of you, or Dinky would be good too. For those of you who don't know, that is a play, a move you do in pickleball where you dink. It's one of the softer hits.
0: Yes, it has to land in the kitchen.
1: Well, believe it or not, I think they're going back to when the game started. Isn't there a rumor of the guy's dog being named Pickles?
0: Oh, yeah. They said it was the inventor of the game. His dog was Pickles, and he would grab the ball. Some people say that's false, but I choose to believe it.
1: I do, too. Well, that's what they named the rooster.
0: Pickles the rooster.
1: And we'll have to keep an eye on this story to see if there's two theories. One, a witness said a dog came along and it wasn't pretty. Another one said a kid on a scooter came by and picked up Pickles and took off.
0: They stole the mascot.
1: So there's two different stories, and I don't know. I think, you know, he could have just also wandered off.
0: That stinks, man. And I have to look up, what's the lifespan of a rooster?
1: That's
0: because,
1: a good question.
0: You know, I don't know. How old do you think they live? How long, I should say.
1: I'm going to say 5 years.
0: Between 5 and 10 years.
1: Whoa.
0: But they can live up to 10 to 12 with excellent care, nutrition, and exercise like pickleball. I made up that last part. Could you tell?
1: So there you go. He's being fed, unfortunately, no longer there. We're going to have to keep an eye on they put up posters and everything. Where's Pickles?
0: This makes me sad. Oh.
1: This cracks me up. But no, I hope the rooster is reunited with the pickleball players.
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6: Heading out on 95 southbound, there's still some residual delays after the scene of an earlier crash before the London Turnpike in West Greenwich, but those delays are easing. Northbound on 95, hit the brake state line up to an accident scene after Route 1 in Attleboro. Traveling on 195 or 295, you're doing okay. No major worries on 146, the airport connector, even the 610 connector. With your Southern England traffic, I'm Andy Carboni.
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0: Most good news stories, it starts out with a little bit of bad news, and then we turn it around quickly. So there is a grandmother. She's 81 years old. Her name is Sue Jacquois, and her grandson, unfortunately, has cancer. He's 17. His name is Jack, and he is recovering from an aggressive cancer treatment. So to help raise money for it, something she was doing organically started to bring in cash for his needs, and it is a Minecraft video channel.
1: Minecraft?
0: She's 81, and she is streaming on YouTube while she's playing, learning, and having a blast playing Minecraft. Her grandchildren got her into it. She's been playing for several months. Her gamer and YouTube name is Grandma Crackers.
1: Grandma Crackers, I'm there.
0: And she is now considered an online creator. The channel went viral. She quickly gained 150,000 subscribers, and the ad revenue from her Minecraft videos is now helping to pay the medical bills for Jack.
1: Grandma's a gamer.
0: It is incredible. You know what? I got to go to YouTube right now and look up Grandma Crackers. I watched one of her first videos.
1: Yeah.
0: It is so adorable. The attention and care she's explaining things with, and how there are like zombies, and I don't like those guys because they sure don't fight fair. She is adorable.
1: That is great. She's giving a older perspective, a more classic perspective to a crazy game, and yep, good for her. I like grandma gamers.
0: Me too. So go check her out online, and that can help pay some medical bills. And that is your good news, baby. All I really need is a little
2: 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Season 13 of American Horror Story officially has a premiere date. It's going to drop September 24th on FX and stream on Disney Plus internationally. Details on what we can expect from the 13th installment are still under wraps, but we do know that Ariana Grande, Sarah Paulson, Evan Peters, Angela Bassett, Kathy Bates, Jessica Lange, Emma Roberts, and Billy Lord are just some of the AHS alum said to be returning as characters they've already played. Lou Gramm has announced his retirement while chatting with Steve Harkins of Talk Shop Live's Rock and Roll channel. The Foreigner singer confirmed that at the end of this year, he's retiring from performing live. Graham explained that he feels like he's done this long enough and that the second most important thing is to know when to walk away. He did also tease that he does have an idea of what he's going to be doing. And finally, in celebration of the upcoming Sunrise on the Reaping prequel, all 5 Hunger Games movies are headed back to theaters. The Hunger Games, Catching Fire, Mockingjay Part 1, Mockingjay Part 2, and The Ballad of Songbirds and Snakes will all return to the big screen this September. In case you forgot, Sunrise on the Reaping hits theaters November 20th.
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5: There's heavy volume on 95 southbound 610 connector toward Atwells Avenue. Further south on 95, there's an accident scene at Jefferson Boulevard. Northbound on 95, there is a crash at E Street in Pawtucket. Left lane blocked. Delays continue up to another crash. This one's at Route 1A in Attleboro. 195 westbound, busy Broadway to the Washington Bridge. 195 eastbound, company with you from India Street to the Washington Bridge. 610 connector inbound, delay start Dean Street heading over to 95. With your Southern England traffic, I'm Andy Carboni.
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8: 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It's England back in front.
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0: of time on Game Time, we play the brain game.
1: Yes.
0: And we use Jeopardy questions. And what's our biggest beef when it comes to Jeopardy questions?
1: Well, the fact that their answers kind of trips us up a little bit. Jeopardy always gives the answer. And that's why when you answer the answer, it has to be what is. But the way they take it in different directions, I call it misdirection when it comes to their answers.
0: It's the absolute worst. And finally, I think people have complained enough because Jeopardy is hiring a new clue writer.
1: Ooh.
0: At $178,000 a year.
1: Hello.
0: How good does that sound? For the first time in eons, the legendary game show Jeopardy is hiring a new clue writer. The ideal candidate should demonstrate wit and clarity. Heavy on the clarity.
1: Yeah.
0: Jeez Louise. There are so many times when I'm like, what words are they even using? This makes no sense. And then the answer something like blue.
1: Right.
0: You know what? It's like, what in the world is going on?
1: No, you're right. And another thing the clue writer has to do, I'm thinking, is get the category, which is where they get really clever. One of my favorites is before and after,
0: yes.
1: But some of the clever names they come up with are great. Now, the clues, wow. Meredith and I have to go through like 9 Jeopardy episodes to find clues that we can even figure out.
0: Yes, the writer will have to pass the show's infamous contestant quiz, where topics range from U.S. geography to opera, science, and superhero sidekicks. After proving your trivia prowess, you'll need to create 12 clues across categories like business, food, history, pop culture, and science. The Culver City, California-based game wants you to pen 3 final Jeopardy clues and then fact-check and prove them without the use of AI or Wikipedia.
1: Oh, boy.
0: So, if you want to get involved with this, go look this up, because at $178K a year, I think a lot of people are going to be applying for this gig.
1: Sounds like a tough job when you describe all those things you have to do, all the duties. However, that's pretty cool. They may be easing up on the complicated aspects.
0: If you're listening now and you happen to land this gig, please, for the love of God, just stay right in the topic, okay? We don't need that many red herrings and misdirection.
1: Yeah.
0: Every once in a while, sure. But every single time we pick a game, it's bonkers. So there you go. We need a new clue writer. Thank you, Jeopardy.
1: What is a mammoth salary? I'll take it.
2: Nothing but. Every morning with David and Meredith. We got 'em. 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
1: News stories from the weekend for you. We call these the hurry up headlines to get you in the know and out the door. So we're going to hit you right now.
2: Hit them with the hurry up headlines.
0: In sad news, there have been two notable reported passings in the last 24 hours. Legendary New Zealand actor Sam Neill, best known for his roles in Jurassic Park and Peaky Blinders, reportedly passed away this morning in Sydney, Australia at the age of 78. He had been battling a rare and aggressive form of blood cancer, but in April, he revealed he was cancer-free. And Senator Lindsey Graham reportedly passed away early yesterday morning at the age of 71. In addition to his political career, Graham served 33 years in the U.S. Air Force and Reserve, retiring with the rank of colonel.
1: So there are now four teams left in the FIFA World Cup, and we have made it to the semifinals with a game tomorrow night and then another on Wednesday. But here's a weird piece of news for the ultimate fans. You can now own a piece of the World Cup. Literally, FIFA is selling chunks of the grass on the field that's going to be used for the July 19th final at MetLife Stadium in New Jersey. It'll set you back $450 a piece, but ooh, each piece of turf comes sealed in a premium acrylic display with a USB keepsake packaged in a hinged box. And considering regular final tickets are going for as much as $32,000, $450 for the grass is a bargain.
0: Speaking of the World Cup, soccer fans across the country have been thrilled to have the U.S. serve as one of three host countries for the World Cup this summer. But how deep does their passion go? A poll of 2,000 Americans found that half, that's right, 50% have skipped work to watch a game.
1: Did you say 50%?
0: Yes.
1: Well, it looks like one of us isn't going to be here tomorrow.
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5: If you're traveling on 95 southbound, delays begin 610 to connector toward Atwells Avenue, then from Route 117 down to Route 4. The crash on 95 southbound at Jefferson Boulevard, that has been cleared. Northbound on 95, hit the brakes. East Street in Pawtucket up to a crash in the right lane before Route 1A in Attleboro. 195 eastbound, gumming up from Gaino Street to the Washington Bridge. 195 westbound, backing up Broadway to the Washington Bridge. 610 connector inbound delays at Dean Street to 95. I'm Andy Carbone. You see traffic trouble? Call the traffic tip line at 866-999-7200.
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0: So there is a news anchor in Fresno. She's not on the air anymore, but she is sharing this story of getting scammed, and it's the latest in many text scams that are going on.
1: Oh my gosh, my phone gets hit about 3 times a day with different messages. What does this one do?
0: Don't click on the text and don't follow the instructions to call. Here's how it all started. She wanted to let everybody know, and I guess when she went on her TikTok, it got a lot of attention because she used to be a news anchor.
2: How I got scammed out of all the money that I had in my account.
0: It was $72,000.
1: What in the world?
0: Here's what happened.
2: It looked like there was someone in Singapore with an Android phone that was trying to hack into my account.
0: It was a Robinhood account that they said, uh-oh, you guys gotta take action.
2: And that we quickly needed to move all the money to a different account. And he had me download the Robinhood wallet app, transfer a lot of it there. He said, while they conducted an investigation, because my account was very close to being hacked.
0: So she did it, and she said she knew right away. In fact, let me play you the part where she's like, uh-oh, I may have made a horrible mistake here.
2: The only reason I caught on was because when I needed to get off the phone, he wouldn't let me. He just started getting a little bit aggressive and saying, no, we need to do this now. It needs to happen now. And that's honestly when it hit me. But by then, I had transferred most all of the money.
0: 72 grand.
1: Oh, my gosh.
0: So she says, do not click on the link. They're not going to ask you to do that. Transferring money. Huge red flag.
1: Yep, I trust no one. I get texts all the time like, hey, we're doing some tree trimming, or hey, you need a roof repair. All these texts all the time about outside maintenance to my house.
0: Yeah.
1: I'm like, first of all, how do you know my name? How do you have my number? So I always just text back, stop, or I'm calling my attorney, just like make threats back to them.
0: Sure.
1: But I don't even trust getting letters about stuff. Have you gotten the one where they need to come do something about your meters on the outside of your house?
0: No.
1: It's on actual paper because they mail it, but you can tell it looks like it's a copy of letterhead. It's not real nice letterhead. Straight in the trash. I trust no one. Literally. You have to come for me so hard for me to trust you at all. I ignore text messages, calls. If I'm not expecting you, nope, you're out. Blocked.
0: Especially when it comes to accounts and money.
1: Trust no one on Facebook either. If you get messages that even seem a little weird or forward,
0: yeah,
1: delete, block, report. I'm out of here.
0: Yeah, she said I was naive. Shame on me. She also said Robinhood's customer service, really bad.
1: But here's how far I go down the rabbit hole. I don't even believe she was talking to the real customer service.
0: Yeah.
1: Who knows? They could have provided some fake website. I trust no one, everybody.
0: There you go.
1: Everyone's trying to scam you, I promise.
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4: 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The London Underground is not a political movement.
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7: 95 southbound is heavy volume from the 610 connector toward Atwells Avenue, Route 117 in Warwick, down to Route 4. Northbound on 95 hit the brakes. The scene of an earlier crash was at East Street in Pawtucket, getting up toward a crash at Route 1A in Attleboro. Traveling on 195.

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0: The Eminem, I'm a little disappointed
1: for
0: Monday. You did not come to dress rehearsal this morning.
2: Well, someone didn't reach out to my agent with our schedule for today.
0: I have the script. It's song lyrics, and we're going to do song sentences next for Game Time.

0: Get ready for game time with David Jones and Meredith Michaels. You're never board games.
1: Song sentences. This is one of my favorites. If you're good with lyrics, you may figure this one out. Meredith, you said this one may be falling into the difficult category.
2: I would say it's tough to medium tough.
1: Okay. Song sentences. What song is this based upon the spoken word? And here it is. Sleeping when it's night. Oh, I've got no far horizons. I don't wish upon a star. They don't think that I listen. Oh, but I know who they are.
2: This sounds like something on HBO where the character just had a fight in like at the round table and then goes back in their quarters and like, they're not even listening. They say I don't listen.
1: They don't think that I listen. Oh, but I know who they are. Fetch the Dragon. No, that's
2: not the lyrics, but fits right perfectly.
1: It really does. Good luck. It is song sentences.
0: We don't need Magnum to solve today's game time.
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6: 95 southbound delays begin Charles Street toward Atwells Avenue. Northbound on 95 hit the brakes at the state line to the scene of an earlier crash that was at Route 1A. In Attleboro, Massachusetts. 195 westbound, that's bumper to bumper Broadway to the Washington Bridge. 195 eastbound, crawling 95 to the Washington Bridge. 610 connector inbound delays to Dean Street over to 95. With you, Southern New England traffic, I'm Andy Carbone.
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1: Start stretching now because it's game time.
2: Never the same game 2 days in a row. And since we didn't do this yesterday, Meredith, this is how calendars work.
3: When did that happen? What day is it? What is it?
2: Meredith, let's give them some clips from 1 year.
4: Okay, how about a classic song?
2: Let's do it.
5: Gonna leave me wasting away in the streets of Philadelphia.
2: Great song, but I was so surprised. I'm like, I barely recognize The Boss. It's just a different vibe for him.
4: And other than Born in the USA,
2: yeah,
4: that's how I was introduced to him.
2: Really?
4: Because that song was featured in a movie that rocked my little world,
2: yep.
4: Philadelphia.
2: I remember it well.
4: But then now, of course, I know Glory Days and being in classic hits, love The Boss, but that's how I was introduced to him.
2: But what year did that song come out? Here's another clue for you.
6: Jamie Lee Curtis.
7: How'd it go at the convention, honey?
6: Arnold Schwarzenegger.
8: I love the computer business.
7: Have you ever killed anyone?
8: Yeah, but they were all bad. True Lies.
2: True Lies.
4: Yeah, but they were all bad. I love that.
2: You know what they did in that movie, too? They literally got to the chopper.
4: They did.
2: Remember that scene?
4: Get to the chopper. Yes, that movie was incredible.
2: James Cameron. If I'm not mistaken.
4: Was it?
2: In a world.
4: You said you saw it. Didn't you see Jamie Lee Curtis in something recently?
2: Oh.
4: Not Halloween 52.
2: She's unrecognizable in The Bear.
4: Really?
2: She plays the slightly cuckoo mom.
4: The main character's mom? Carmine's mom?
2: The whole family. The whole fam damn.
4: Okay, cool.
2: We digress. We got Andy standing by. You think you know the year?
9: The year was 1994.
4: You got it!
2: Yes!
9: Oh, yeah.
2: So I've done the movie voice.
4: And all you have to do is, let's see, the Kool-Aid man busting through the brick wall.
2: My voice will be gone, but why not? Oh, yeah! Wait, wasn't that Macho Man?
4: Either way, I still enjoyed it.
2: Oh, yeah.
4: Snap into a Slim Jim.
2: Cup of coffee in the big time. Yeah.
4: Oh, I love it.
2: Oh,
4: rest in peace to your throat.
2: Okay. One more clip from that year since Andy crushed it.
4: And here's one from 1994's headlines. Okay, you ready?
2: Yep, let's do it.
10: Rockets again by six.
2: Okay.
4: Listen to how far audio has come.
2: That should have been the clue because I don't think 50% of the people heard. Was that an NBA championship?
4: Yeah, you didn't hear that the Houston Rockets beat the New York Knicks? Either audio stunk in the 90s or the crowd was insane.
2: All the above.
4: There you go. Well, that was what year was it?
2: Yeah.

0: Meredith, not only do we have good news coming up this hour and hurry up headlines next, but you've heard of Cocaine Bear?
1: Okay, yes.
0: The movie?
1: Yes.
0: Get ready for Cocaine Show Dog.
1: No way.
0: That's coming up this hour as well. Stay with David and Meredith in the morning.
1: Is he watching his figure?

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1: B101. The weekend for you. We call these the hurry up headlines to get you in the know and out the door. So we're going to hit you right now.
2: Hit it with the hurry up headlines.
3: In sad news, there have been two notable reported passings in the last 24 hours. Legendary New Zealand actor Sam Neill, best known for his roles in Jurassic Park and Peaky Blinders, reportedly passed away this morning in Sydney, Australia at the age of 78. He had been battling a rare and aggressive form of blood cancer, but in April, he revealed he was cancer-free. And Senator Lindsey Graham reportedly passed away early yesterday morning at the age of 71. In addition to his political career, Graham served 33 years in the U.S. Air Force and Reserves, retiring with the rank of colonel.
1: So there are now four teams left in the FIFA World Cup, and we have made it to the semifinals with a game tomorrow night and then another on Wednesday. But here's a weird piece of news for the ultimate fans. You can now own a piece of the World Cup. Literally, FIFA is selling chunks of the grass on the field that's going to be used for the July 19th final at MetLife Stadium in New Jersey. It'll set you back $450 a piece, but ooh, each piece of turf comes sealed in a premium acrylic display with a USB keepsake packaged in a hinged box. And considering regular final tickets are going for as much as $32,000, $450 for the grass is a bargain.
3: Speaking of the World Cup, soccer fans across the country have been thrilled to have the U.S. serve as one of three host countries for the World Cup this summer. But how deep does their passion go? A poll of 2,000 Americans found that half, that's right, 50% have skipped work to watch a game.
1: Did you say 50%?
3: Yes.
1: Well, it looks like one of us isn't going to be here tomorrow.
2: Hit it with the hurry up headlines.
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0: wild story here. There was a Rottweiler who tested positive for cocaine at a dog show.
1: Okay, that's terrifying.
0: First of all, as you listen to this story, are they drug testing dogs at dog shows?
1: Right. How did they bust him for that?
0: Is it like a personality thing? The owner of a prized Rottweiler has been left stunned after his show dog ended up testing positive for cocaine.
1: Whoa.
0: This guy's name is, it looks like Mervy. Mervy Wilberg was told by the Finnish Kennel Club that his dog was suspended from all events until October after being tested during the Helsinki expedition. We're learning so much with this. And this is a quote from the article. Wilberg says his Rottweiler most likely came in contact with the booger sugar through contamination at either the exhibition center or the hotel where he stayed during the event.
1: Oh, my God. Okay. It could have been the hotel. Somebody was partying, left some stuff out, and then there was residue on something or a baggie under the mattress.
0: He's kind of saying that he had cocaine at the dog show.
1: Do you think so?
0: It's kind of like, the dog is what, in the room?
1: Yeah, but someone before him could have had it in the room. That's what I'm saying. Someone was partying, left it behind.
0: Well, dogs, when they're examining their surrounding area, they sniff.
1: Big time.
0: So it makes sense that he would inhale something off a dresser or a nightstand.
1: This story is still so weird. Like, what was, if they did give the dog some cocaine, is it so that they're alert and that they do their tricks better and they sit? And I don't know. I just, this whole thing baffles me.
0: That's why I could just picture the dog lifting its leg and having to pee in a cup. It's like, what? How does that even work? They're getting drug tested.
1: And then the drug dog shows up and he's like, you're a rat. Ugh, this guy's a rat.
0: You know, when dogs come up to other dogs and sniff the butt and at dog shows, it's to test for cocaine and other barbiturates.
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7: Heading out on 95 southbound at Stahl from Lonsdale Avenue toward Atwells Avenue. 195 westbound, a parking lot state line to the Washington Bridge. 195 eastbound, packed in 95 to the Washington Bridge. Full length 610 connector, all brake lights heading over to 95. And 146 southbound slows Middle Spring Avenue, getting down to 95. I'm Andy Carbone. See traffic trouble? Call the traffic tip line at 866-999-7200.
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0: David, you know, it's no secret. I have fallen in love with Scotland's tartan army this World Cup.
1: Yeah, you're right. I see you watching the videos all the time.
0: All right, well, they've given me another reason to fall in love, and it happens to be our good news coming up next.
1: All right.

0: When the World Cup first launched in all the different cities in the U.S., the Tartan Army from Scotland made a splash. Their videos of what they did in Boston and then down later in Miami was just incredible.
1: Were they the ones that drank Boston dry?
0: That's correct. They did a lot of things. They even marched in their full kilts and bagpipes and took over the streets and walked to the Red Sox Stadium for a game, took over the game. They've just been having a blast. Well, now that Scotland's out of the tournament, most of them are flying back and getting back to their normal lives. But this story surfaced because not only are they a blast, but they're also good people.
1: Aww.
0: The Tartan Army donated $15,000 to Massachusetts Child, which is an organization that helps students who face economic hardship.
1: Wonder how they came across this.
0: $15,000? You want to know why?
1: Why?
0: The Tartan Army really is an organized group of Scotland fans, and they had prepaid for this big trip, and at the last minute, transportation had to switch bus companies, and they saved $15,000. So instead of taking that back, the group decided to donate it to, even though they had fun in Miami, their beloved Boston. So that is the cause they chose, Massachusetts Child, and that's what they did with the refund.
1: Fantastic. Based upon reports, it sounded like they spent all that money on alcohol, but evidently not. They did a lot of good here in the States.
0: And to your point, they put the fan in fantastic.
1: Aww.
0: Or the other way around. And that is your good news, baby.
1: Go!
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3: 95 southbound still remains on the brakes. Lonsdale Avenue toward Atwells Avenue. 195 west packed state line to the Washington Bridge. 195 eastbound gummed up Gano Street to the Washington Bridge. 610 connector inbound delays begin before Dean Street hanging over to 95. 146 southbound there are brake lights from Branch Avenue to 95. With your Southern New England traffic, I'm Andy Carbone.
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13: 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It's Jude Bellingham. It's England back in front.
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1: I'll handle the bad news. It's a Monday morning.
0: Well, the good news is we play the best music of all time to get you through.
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0: Meredith Michaels, you have a dog by the name of?
1: RBI, or his friends call him Ribby.
0: Ribby. Our dog's name is Cheyenne. We love them dearly, and if you are a dog lover, you're going to love what we have coming up this hour. Stay with us.

0: All right, we are both dog lovers, and we both have dogs that mean a lot to us. What kind of dog, and how old is Miss Cheyenne?
1: Cheyenne is coming up, I think, on 13 years. She's a Frisbee dog, and she's an Australian Shepherd.
0: Okay, my dog is 13, and he is a little rat terrier Chihuahua Jack Russell mix. And I just tell you that just so you can picture it if you've never heard us talk about our animals before. But David, would you consider your bond with Cheyenne that to be a soul level bond, like she is your soul dog?
1: Yeah, without a doubt. But then again, I thought our previous one was as well.
0: Really?
1: So you can have more than one, not like the only one.
0: Sure. Well, you're not alone, and I consider Ribby to be my soul dog as well.
1: Without a doubt.
0: This article says, forget romantic partners. A new survey finds that 50% of dog parents say their dog is their ultimate soul mate. That's 50%. Now, for 9 in 10 people, the connection with their dog is considered a soul level bond. They see them as a true kindred spirit. 50%, half of all dog moms and dads say their pup is the first source of comfort they want on a tough day.
1: Wow.
0: Isn't that wild?
1: Yeah, I can totally get that.
0: No shade to our spouses, but there is something extra special when you're feeling down and that dog knows and comes right over and gives you some extra snuggles.
1: Yeah.
0: There is something so special. I find myself looking into my dog's eyes when I talk to him about stuff, even if it's just about, we're going to go do an errand. And I talk to him like he's a little person in my house.
1: Yeah.
0: More than 75%, 78% of people take it even further, narrating or giving a voice to what they imagine their dog is thinking or feeling.
1: Oh, yeah.
0: I do that, too. And for me, my dog's voice is like this little raspy, slight Spanish accent.
1: I could see
0: that. That's how I picture my dog's voice. Do you have a voice in your mind for Cheyenne?
1: No, I use the voice to her.
0: Yeah. What do you do?
1: Well, I use all kinds of voices, especially when it's just her and I
0: of
1: in
0: course.
1: The house. It's like a two-person play.
0: Oh, and the best is I sing dumb songs to him all the time.
1: Yeah.
0: Or change the lyrics to include his name in it.
1: Oh, yeah.
0: I'm definitely into this soul dog thing.
1: I'm trying to think of what I did yesterday. It was a brand new improv song, something about Shia LaBeouf. Because her name is Cheyenne, but it became Shia LaBeouf
0: of course.
1: After the actor. I don't know why. But then, you know how pet names morph. So, yeah, I can see that. I'm surprised. I would have guessed about 75% of dog owners say soulmate, but that's pretty amazing.
0: I know, and I do feel that I fall into that. How about you? Do you consider your dog to be your soul dog, your current dog? Because it's just a beautiful relationship out there. I'd love to hear from you.
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0: on that.
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0: Have a good day.
2: Bye-bye. 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
1: Well, I always tell George, Ribby was here before you. 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
1: sound very bad, but we've got more gas coming up.
0: Oh, dear. Explain. Finish your sentence.
1: $1,000 great gas giveaway. You've already heard one keyword. Another one coming up at the top of the hour.

0: B101.
1: There is a talk back we got. Meredith just talked about, is your dog your soulmate over anybody else in your household? And it basically is 50% of people say, oh, heck yeah.
0: Yes. And 9 out of 10 say they at least feel some sort of a soul bond. Not that it's more than their partner, but right. It's everybody feels this way, it feels like.
1: I'm having fun asking, is it you? Is it your spouse or the doggy? We have a talk back here, and we have the dog starting the talk back. You ready? Listen closely. Can you hear the panting?
0: I sure can.
1: Says she's either doing her nails or the dog is panting.
2: Hi, David and Meredith. It's Jen from Nokomis. I'm in the car currently with Mealy Moo, Amelia, and we are going to daycare. She goes twice a week. When I don't take her, she looks at me like, what is wrong with you, woman? We are the only two girls. I have two boys and a husband at home, so we are absolutely the same person, soul to soul. Have a great day.
1: And you have a great day as well. You heard her, soul to soul.
0: Soul to soul. And for me, it's when I'm looking into my dog's eyes and talking to him, I'm like, I love him so much. Yeah. It like starts to hurt in my chest.
1: It's so weird we're talking about this because I just saw him yesterday in your lap when you were Zooming a phone call with me.
0: Yeah, my little buddy.
1: He looked like a little burrito. You had him wrapped up.
0: That's right. I got to keep him still.
1: Available at the deli down the street, the ribby wrap. I'll take two.
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1: 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Guaranteed human. The music. The moments. The pop culture that defined who we are. And at the heart of it all was Martha Quinn. This is the Martha Quinn Show. 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

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Good morning, good morning. Have you done it yet? Have you done it? Have you done it? Have you tried to win the $1,000? We started this morning, and you'll have plenty more chances. My name is Martha Quinn. Happy Monday. I hope you had a great weekend. So each hour throughout the day, you'll hear a key word. You enter on our website. I'll tell you more in about 8 minutes. 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

0: 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Good things happen every day all around us. And each morning with me, Martha Quinn, you get to hear about something positive, some totally awesome news.
1: This is Judy from Northport. I just want to give you my good news. I just got back from an Alaska cruise, and I was proposed to on top of the glacier. So that is my good news for today, for this year, and forever.
0: Judy, that is one for the books, getting proposed to on a glacier. Your joy is making me feel like I want to get a billboard. Congratulations, Judy. Say hey to your honey for me. That's wonderful news. Thank you for including all of us in that. Keep me posted, please. Have you been proposed to on a glacier, or perhaps had the cashier at the grocery store help bag your groceries? 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

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Something you've been eyeing, like me, Martha Quinn. 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

0: 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And at the heart of it all was Martha Quinn. 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

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Have you heard about the halftime show? It's quite impressive. You'll hear the lineup and news that rocks with me, Martha Quinn, at 11:40 right now. It's Cut and Crew.

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We're going to talk soccer right now in your daily rock and roll update. This is your news that rocks. My name is Martha Quinn. Have you heard about the FIFA World Cup 2026 halftime show? It is pretty impressive. The last game is Sunday, July 19th. 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Madonna's on a hot streak right now. Her brand new Confessions 2 album is getting rave reviews, and she's going to be part of the FIFA World Cup 2026 Games halftime show Sunday, July 19th. That is your news that rocks. Stay close with me, Martha Quinn. Today's mixtape, three songs that have something in common, starts at noon.

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4: We're heading into the afternoon together. And like every day, we start our afternoons with a mixtape, three songs you group together in some way you find interesting. Shout out to today's mixtape creator, Casey, listening in New Orleans. It's three songs whose titles are complete sentences. They have subjects and verbs and all that good stuff. Here's Poison, Every Rose. That's the subject. Has, that's the verb. It's Thorn.

the 80s and more, B101. Today's mixtape has me thinking of Mrs. Ravis, my English teacher in high school. It's three songs whose titles are complete sentences. It was made by Casey. Here's When the Going Gets Tough, the tough get going, Billy Ocean. Yeah.

B101. As my friend Christy says, a closed mouth does not get fed. Sometimes you have to ask for a raise, for a day off. And if you want to pocket $1,000 cash, you have to type the keyword you'll hear in on our station website. My name is Martha Quinn. Good luck.

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1: This is Judy from Northport. I just want to give you my good news. 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So that is my good news for today, for this year, and forever.
0: Judy, may that proposal keep your heart warm forever, like you say. 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

The home of Kristen and Steve in the morning, B101. That specialized hybrid bicycle you've been eyeing. Every time you walk past the bicycle store, you know what it's saying to you today? Take me home tonight. Martha Quinn with you. In just a few minutes, you'll hear a keyword. You enter on our website. You could get a call. You landed $1,000 cash. Do it. You could be up a grand by 2 o'clock.

0: 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Guaranteed Human. The music, the moments, the pop culture that defined who we are. And at the heart of it all was Martha Quinn. This is the Martha Quinn Show. Now, here's your chance to win $1,000.
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1: 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Thank you so much.
0: You just met Robert. He's up $1,000 thanks to the key word. My name is Martha Quinn. Now it's a new hour, a new chance for you to land $1,000. When you hear the key word, give yourself a push. Enter it on our website. You could get a call. You landed a grand. And we're going to continue throughout the day. Nothing's going to stop us now.

0: B101 playing the 80s and more. What's good today? Happy Monday, Martha Quinn with you. Have you had a good test result at the doctor's office? I went to the doctor's recently. You know, I had cancer in 2023. And once you've had that, those doctors, they like to keep getting a look at you all the time. And, you know, all of my tests came back A-OK. And of course, I was super happy. My family was super happy. It's like, woo. So if you've got good news, something you're celebrating, lifting your heart with joy, let me know. You could be on the air with me in just about half an hour, around 1:40. 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You'll see that little red microphone. When you're listening to the station, just tap it. You'll get to me and I can get you on the air.
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3: Today we are mainly sunny and warm. Inland temperatures heading into the mid-80s with some afternoon clouds popping up. For Tuesday, we are kicking off the potential of a heat wave. Low to mid-90s throughout the interior, mainly sunny, and heat indices nearing 100. I'm Storm Team 10 meteorologist Christina Ernie.
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1: My Totally Awesome News is I will be 50, and I have the same rare disease, a form of spinocerebellar ataxia that my mom had, and she only made it to 16 days shy of her 48th birthday. So I am kicking ataxia's butt. 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
0: I did go to ataxia.org, and I see this past weekend there was a bunch of support groups like in St. Louis and North Texas and Kansas City. 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

Southern New England's B101 with the 80s and more. Yeah, no, not me. I never even wanted to be room mom. I certainly would not want to rule the world. That seems like a very big job. My name is Martha Quinn. We're heading towards 2 o'clock. By 3 o'clock, you could be $1,000 richer by typing one word. 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
1: 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And at the heart of it all was Martha Quinn. 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

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Thanks for being here with me, Martha Quinn. It is certainly not a manic Monday with you having chances to win $1,000 throughout the day. If you haven't heard about this yet, I'll tell you more in about 8 minutes.

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You know when you give someone a compliment, you wind up feeling good. You've got me, Martha Quinn. I don't know who's happier about you winning $1,000. You or us. I know I speak for everyone at the station. We're so grateful to have this way of saying thank you for listening. So keywords, when you hear them, enter them on our website. You can get a call from someone around here saying you got a grand.

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1: 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This is Sonia from Cleveland, Ohio. 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
0: Sonia, I'm with you 100%. I feel like Live Aid was the apex of when we felt like we could make a difference. Thank you for sharing that MTV Live Aid memory. It was a big thing that happened this day in 1985. You've got the Martha Quinn Show. Happy Monday.
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4: Cleared the earlier crash on the 610 connector inbound at 95. Still seeing some residual delays. 95 north and south. Heavy traffic right now towards 195 east. Backed up both directions on 195 towards the Washington Bridge. I'm Zach Transport with your Southern New England traffic.
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1: Thanks for hanging out today with me, Martha Quinn. 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Please, please, please. 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Here's Michael Jackson. 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

B101, just past three in America's greatest city. Jeffro back on the radio with Phil Collins this hour. 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

0: home for Kristen and Steve in the morning. B101. Jeffrey T on day one of our $1,000 great gas giveaway. And it's already become pretty obvious this whole thing's going to work in three phases. Let me demonstrate with Rose. First, there's scream. When I say you win, then you start talking in threes.
1: Yes, yes, yes. Thank you, thank you, thank you.
0: And finally, there are tears.
1: I'm crying right now. Thank you very much.
0: And you're very welcome, Rose. Thanks for helping me with that and for letting us help you fill up that tank. We do it every hour on the hour from 9 through 5, which means two more chances to win this afternoon in our $1,000 great gas giveaway. Good luck.
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4: Traffic on Route 95 right now, heavy from just about the merge from Route 146 down to exit 36A that takes you over to Route 195. And then after that, Route 95 itself is pretty, it moves pretty well. Traffic does. And then Route 95 itself heading eastbound, 195 heading eastbound. That's heavy right down to the Washington Bridge. Northbound on Route 95 right now, we've got some pretty heavy traffic from, oh boy, just after Route 37 down in the Warwick area. And starts to get heavy there and then continues heavy up to Route 195. 195 heading westbound, heavy from just before
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2: Route 146 right now heading down into the merge with Route 95. We're seeing some heavy delays there. Not terrible, but it's going to slow you down a little bit. And traveling on Route 95 itself, we've got traffic from Smithfield Avenue right down into that same merge and continues heavy down to Route 36A, where the traffic splits off and heads over to Route 195. And then south of 36A, all is well on the southbound side. Northbound right now, we still have some heavy traffic from just after Route 37 down in Warwick. Continues heavy up towards Route 1 and continues...

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0: 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A little bit past 5 in America's greatest city.
1: Uh-oh. Sounds like somebody's got a case of the Mondays.
0: There she is, just like clockwork. You know who else is going to be here this hour? Madonna. We've heard a lot about confessions, too, but did you know there's a photo book out in October? It's called Into the Groove, an intimate portrait of the Queen of Pop. Because we certainly haven't seen enough pictures of her already.

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Yeah.

Motor Home for Kristen and Steve in the morning. B101. Jeffrey T with some of the strangest lyrics ever written. Juju eyeball, toe jam football, monkey finger, walrus gumboots. Was there anything the Beatles weren't smoking?

0: Warwick, just a little bit north of Route 37. It did have traffic all the way back to TF Green Airport Connector Road, but now it's just got traffic back to just before you get to Route 37. So there's an improvement. Southbound, still a little bit affected coming off of Route 10 towards that area. We do have some heavy delays starting to build again just after Route 10 and the Cranston area, getting up towards Thurber's Avenue and continuing on to Route 195 heading eastbound. 195 heading eastbound. Traffic is still heavy down to the Washington Bridge, but it's easing out just the least little bit. Southbound on Route 9.
1: A thriller in the extreme.
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6: Tomorrow's semifinal will feature two of the last four World Cup winners. 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

101, playing the 80s and more. Just after 6 o'clock in America's greatest city, Jeffrey T. reminding you to hit up iHeart.com/win so we can send you to see Bryan Adams at his Roll with the Punches concert. Just look for the picture of him getting punched. That's how you qualify, but please don't.

0: B101, the 80s and more. It's Jeffrey T. Have you heard about this professor at Oxford, Dr. Tom Crawford? He put together a formula to figure out the greatest karaoke song ever based on science. The highest possible score would be, of course, 100, but nothing did that well. The closest was 91. That's Living on a Prayer from Bon Jovi. Whitney Houston came close with 90 for I Want to Dance with Somebody. And the rest of the top five go like this. Oasis, Don't Look Back in Anger. Shania Twain, Man, I Feel Like a Woman. And The Proclaimers, I'm Gonna Be 500 Miles. Da-da-da, da-da-da. It's the only part I can do. So if you hear those songs more than others at karaoke, now you know why. Again, it's science!
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3: Looks like we're finally clear of that crash. Route 95 heading northbound in Warwick, just north of Route 37. Traffic starting to ease out, but now while some of the residual traffic is up beyond Route 10 right now, we've got some heavy delays from Route 10 in Cranston, right up past Thurber's Avenue and onto Route 195 heading eastbound. So that's going to take a little bit of time. Southbound on Route 95, things are looking pretty good. Traffic slows down just a little bit, just about at Wells Avenue, down to Route 36A, where traffic that's heading over towards Route 195.
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You're home for Kristen and Steve in the morning, B101. You know what, Brett? It does get better than that. Just look what happened to the mechanic in this video. He got with Christy Brinkley. That's way better.

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0: 101. All right, let's go back to the phones, though not for a winner this time. Our $1,000 Great Gas giveaway continues tomorrow, every hour on the hour from 9 through 5. 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
4: Things looking pretty good in the downtown area right now. Route 95 coming right down through the Providence area past Smithfield Avenue, on past Atwells Avenue, and continuing right down into the, right down into Warwick and beyond. The road itself is moving well, and well, traffic is. And getting off that roadway at Route 36A, though, heading towards Route 195 eastbound, we still have some heavy delays on Route 195, so that's going to slow you down. Northbound on Route 95, a little slow. Looks like we've got another crash just a little bit north of Route 37 coming out of Warwick and heading into Cranston, and but that's just a
5: it's the number one question on everyone's mind. Baby, I ain't got no gas. Tired of only filling up a gallon or two at a time? $1,000 Great Gas giveaway is the answer.
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1: Hey, what's going on? It is Hitman with you on Monday, but it is the 13th. So two more days away from payday, right? 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Sarah, wanted to hear some Bon Jovi.

0: 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B101. So tonight I thought I'd ask the question, what would be the one item, fast food item, you'd be sad if it went away?
1: They can't take away the Frosties from Wendy's.
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1: Because then I would have nothing to dip my fries in. Yeah, it's good. I don't use ketchup. Just Frosties.
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0: The home of Kristen and Steve in the morning, B101. Always like to give you a little random fact for today. Did you know that domesticated cats are never even mentioned in the Bible, even though they were common in the Middle East at that time? You've seen them on hieroglyphics in the pyramids, but yet never mentioned in the Bible. Kind of interesting. It's your random fact for today. Madonna's coming up in a couple of minutes.
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3: The heat and humidity return to southern New England on Tuesday as those temperatures find themselves in the low and mid-90s, but you factor in the humidity, could be feeling more like 100 degrees by the afternoon. It's going to be a very similar story on Wednesday, although a slightly different wind direction could mean those 90s are going to be felt all the way down through the coastline. I'm Storm Team 10 meteorologist Jason Doris.
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